Hello, shalom, and welcome to another edition of The Folk Connection. This is The Folk Connection, number 157. And I'm broadcasting from what is described in the songs as sunny Italy, but it's not really so sunny. It's September, and autumn, certainly, or fall, has set in, and it's quite overcast. But never mind, here I am, having a good time visiting friends and family. So welcome to all you listeners on The Folk Connection on folkmusicnotebook.com and on the Voice of the Upper Galilee 105.3 FM in the beautiful northern Israel, and also to listeners on Kol Rishonim from the center of the country and Kol Katzrin. We have a varied program for you today, beginning with an old friend, Deborah Holland, who first became widely known as the lead singer and principal songwriter of Animal Logic. And this is the opening song from her 2026 album, Unadorned. And the title, Last Helicopter Out of Saigon, invokes the famous image of the final American evacuation from Saigon in April 1975.

lovely imagery, metaphorically speaking, there about relationships from Deborah Holland. On now to another old friend, and this is Sam Lee and his friend. Sam Lee and Friends with the Bonnie Bunch of Roses. The song begins with a piece of cantorial music from Eastern Europe, Jewish cantorial music. He actually learned this Napoleonic ballad from a traditional Romani singer, Frieda Black, but chooses to open the song with an archival voice. It's just a very special presentation of this song from the times of the Napoleonic Wars, supposedly a dialogue between Napoleon and his son.

Sam Lee's album was The Fade in Time, and he was interested in taking songs preserved in the oral tradition and presenting them in a modern fashion. Moving on now to fiddler Hayden Stern from the Seattle area, and he presents Scottish and Cape Breton traditions in fiddling, and this one is Hayden Stern Fasciculations and Boston Harbor Welcome.

Hayden Stern's 2026 album, from which Boston Harbor is taken, is The Morning Dark. Moving on now to Richard Peter Morris. We've already heard him on this program previously, and if we spoke about Boston Harbor, this track from Richard Peter Morris's 2026 album, Gratuitous Grace, is Harbor Light.

And the previous one was, in fact, Boston Harbor Welcome. So, moving on now from the two harbors to Ken and Brad Kolodner, father and son team. Ken plays the hammered dulcimer and fiddle with Brad's clawhammer banjo, fiddle and vocals. And here they are with a track from Hands Cove, their 2026 album. We have a lot of new albums on today's program. Little Bird of Heaven, which was written by American songwriter Martha Scanlon.

From Canon Brad Kolodner's Little Bird of Heaven to Doug Spears and the Florida Cracker Collective with When the Hummingbirds Return.

From the two harbours and the two different types of birds, we move on now, we move back rather in time to 1998 to listen to Donna the Buffalo. From Donna the Buffalo, I'm tempted to say her, their album Rocking in the Weary Land on Sugar Hill Records from 1998. We move on to the reassuring message that it will be right. Donna the Buffalo, formed in Trumansburg, New York, all sorts of music, folk, rock, country, reggae, Cajun and Zydeco, all mixed up. It will be right.

Wow, halfway through the program already, and it's time to thank you for being with me. I'm Menny V from the Voice of the Upper Galilee, currently touring throughout Europe and Jerusalem and all sorts of places. Can't sit still for a minute in the summer. It's too hot where we are. But I hope you're enjoying the program. If you are, please drop me a line, send me an email, send me a WhatsApp, whatever you do, whatever you know where to find me, primarily at menny2@yahoo.com. That's menny2@yahoo.com. That's the figure two, menny2@yahoo.com. I'd love to hear from you. We also have a Facebook group, which is World Waves and the Folk Connection. And of course, you can always find my programs on mixcloud.com/MennyV. And there you can hear all the previous programs of World Waves, Shomim Olam, the Folk Connection, Radio Corona, Umalo before them. So I'm hoping to hear from you. Thank you for being with me again. We're way back in 1998 now from a collection from the now sadly defunct Fruits magazine, where they had a monthly collection, very, very good music, the best of all different kinds, eclectic folk. And here's one from the Deirdre Cunningham Band, Cry from the Heart, originally on KRL and Lochshore Records. Cry from the Heart. The Deirdre Cunningham Band was an Irish folk group led by singer, accordionist and composer Deirdre Cunningham. So, here we go, Cry from the Heart.

Irish music sounding distinctly Eastern European, at least to my ears. What's up next? Taras. Another Irish band, or actually from the border country between England and Scotland. Taras band combined traditional border and Celtic music with newly composed material and elements of folk rock. On Topic Records and Rounder Records, they had an album which came out in 1999, Rising, and here is Taras with Magna Doodle.

Lovely instrumental there from Taras Magnadoodle. So from Taras, from the English-Scottish borderlands, we move on now to the American flatlands. The band is The Hicks, who were an American roots group, whose music took old-time country and string band influences into more experimental territory. Flatlands was written and arranged by band member Chad Crum, and it comes from their 1998 album Sweet Sunny South, which was chosen, as I said, for the influential F Roots 12 compilation. And here they are, The Hicks with Flatlands.

place where dead horses go. A place where it was rumored I once rode.

The Hicks, I would say very experimental there, back in 1998. Well, we haven't really had any world music here today, and one of the foremost exponents of world music would be Habib Koité and Bamada. Their album was Maya Contre Jour, 1998, from Mali, of course, Habib Koité. And this song is Wasiye, who has a very special guitar style, Habib Koité, drawing upon several regional Malian traditions rather than identifying with only one ethnic or musical school. So the flowing acoustic guitar of Habib Koité, together with bass, ngoni, balafon, percussion and responsive vocals, Wasiye.

After Habib Koité and Bamada, we move on now to Madagascar with Ricky Randimbiarison, with Zaza Mitomani crying baby. Madagascar's in the Indian Ocean, it's an island. Ricky Randimbiarison is also known as Olombello Ricky. The language is Malagasy. This appeared on his 1998 album Olombellona and was included on several collections introducing Indian Ocean music to international audiences. I love Malagasy music. Here we go.

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0: Yes, sir.
1: It's 2:45. There's no one in the place except you and me. Set them up, Joe. 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Maybe you hear about this. We're drinking, my friend, to the end of a brief episode. 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
2: Yeah!
3: 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Right over to the left. Water people right over there. Watch the show. It's good.
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0: 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I don't know, but I think she broke her neck when she a blood balanced around her child. Somehow she managed to look at the infant one last time before she cut off.
1: Everybody knows but me.
2: Say what?

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0: And y'all wake up every morning holding my
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0: Ain't nothing wrong, man. 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I wake up every morning.
1: You look like something's wrong.
0: I'm trying to remember my line.
2: Yo, what up, baby? What's happening, man? Yo, 15 minutes, man.
0: 15?
2: 15 minutes, you want. When I say it's Joe Scudder,
0: that's it. Okay, I got it. All right, no doubt.
2: It's live out there.
0: It's live?
1: We got 15 minutes to live.
0: I'm chilling. I got it.
1: Just relax.
0: How am I going to relax? There's mad people out there. This shit going to be fucked up. I'm going to look crazy.
1: No, you will be fine. Right. Just be patient.
0: Yeah, all right.
1: Here, come here. Let me relax you for a minute.
3: Okay. Is that what you're doing? Is that something?
4: Yeah, I'm lounging. I got my man Donald Byrd on the horn. I want to give a big shout out to my little man Nico. He's 2 years old. He's away visiting his grandma's, but I miss him dearly.

plan to show you how. Many legacies of brothers who get busy, and I do it fluid till the suckers get dizzy. Saying peace to the Blackbirds, 125th Street, and check the flow that's unique.

turntable, or if the DJ is up there, he's not really doing nothing. You know, he's just scratching over the DAC. And basically what we do is press up instrumental tracks to everything we do, because when rap started with what they did was, which was so ingenious, was to create a whole form of urban style music from just two turntables and two records and a microphone.